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A very good morning. Welcome to Real Mornings right here on 971. My name is Dre. Gonna be keeping you company all the way until 10, playing you nothing but the best mix of music. Right now, you're listening to the best mix of inspirational music with meaningful lyrics right here on 971. 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

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And if you're celebrating your birthdays, you can be my guest. Let me know all about it as well. Very big hi going out to Pamela Raju on board as well. Says, hey, a very good morning, dear Dre. Enjoying the awesome music with your lovely company as well. God bless you. Thank you very much, Pamela. God bless you too as well. Thank you for keeping locked on to Real Radio. Geeta Dice is on board as well. Says, hey Dre, good morning to you. Enjoying the best mix of music on this lovely morning. Very special dedications goes out to my family and friends locked on to Real Radio right here on 971. That is Diane, Kalkika, Oshan, Aruni, Lakshan, Devin, Ranindu, Senith, Teruka, Tisat, and all my friends locked on to Real Radio right here on 971. Thank you very much, Geeta Dias.

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Yes, of course. Thank you very much. A very good morning. If you just locked in, you're listening to Real Mornings right here as well, playing you nothing but the best mix of music. Very big hi going out to Salome Cruz on the show. Says, hi, Dre. Wishing you a blessed morning. Enjoying the lovely company and the music. Dedication goes out to my hubby Camillus and all my family members as well, locked on to Real Radio right here on 971. We got Nishanta Gundratna on board as well. Hey, a very good morning to you, Don. How's it going? Hope you're having a great one. Says, hey, Dre, enjoying your show as well. A very good morning. Lovely music, all hits right here as well. Thank you once again. Dedication goes out to my wife, Nilmini San, Iresh, cousin bro, Mahesh, Jerome, Nishan, and all my friends as well, locked on to Real Radio right here on 971. Thank you very much, Don. Very big hi going out to very, very specially to Damian Tikuma on board as well. Says, hi, good morning, Dre. Wishing you a lovely day. Enjoying the awesome mix of music with your cheerful company. Dedication goes out very specially to my daughters, Abby, Aarti, my darling grandkids and dear friends as well, right here on 971. Thanks. Have a lovely day. Thank you very much, Damayanti. Hope you're having a great one right here on 971.

Radio 971 for you, nothing but the best mix of music. Welcome to Real Mornings as well. Thank you once again for keeping it real. Dedication goes out very specially to Mazia. Big hi to you, Mazia. How's it going? Thank you very much. Says, hey Dre, a very big hello and a glorious morning to you. Wishing you a beautiful day as well. Thank you very much. Dedication goes out very specially to your family. That's Mazia all the way from Moratuwa, saying hi to her friends. Ruth Dikretzer all the way from Melbourne. Karen Alexander of Mount Lavinia. Doreen Junkir of Vattala. Philomena Fernand of Jaila. Zarina Zubair from Gaul. Dilrukshidaran of Rajgiriya. And Patricia Pereira of Kandana. Thank you for keeping it locked on to Real Radio right here on 971. Also, very big hi going out very, very specially to Dilrukshi Dayaratna. Big hi to you, Dilrukshi. How's it going? Thank you very much for being a part of the show. Nelia, a very good morning to you. Dre, enjoying the best mix of music. Thank you very much, Nelia, for keeping locked on to the show. Also, we got Judy Costa on board as well. Says, good morning, dear Dre. Wishing you a great day and enjoying the best mix of music. Dedication goes out to Jackie, Christina, Princess Rachel, Jessica, Jason, and baby Kiara as well. Locked on to the show.

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0: 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Welcome to Real Mornings. 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

A very good morning. This is Real Radio 971. You're locked on to Real Mornings all the way until 10, playing you nothing but the best mix of music, all hits and no misses. We're big high going out very specially to Annette Fernando as well. Says, hey Dre, a very good morning to you. Fantastic music right here on 971. Super enjoying all those number one hits as well. Thank you very much, Annette. Hope you're having a great one enjoying the show right here on Real Radio 971. Also, very big hi going out to Lauren Pires on the show. Says, hello Dre, good morning, looking forward to enjoying your pleasant company and the best mix of music. Saying hi to all my friends Diana Tilakaratna, Savitri Pires. Thanks ever so much, dear Dre. Stay safe, lots of love from our family as well. Thank you very much, Lauren. Hope you're having a great one enjoying the show right here on 971. Also, very big hi going out to Tikshana. Big hi to you, buddy. Nice to have you on board as well. Going out to Michael. Not forget, a very big hi going out to Sharon and Gayatri. Big shout to you guys. Thank you very much for keeping it real right here on The Real Mornings.

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Real Radio 971, a very good morning. Welcome to Real Mornings, all the way until 10. My name is Dre, going to be keeping you company right here as well. We got loads and loads of dedication shout-outs coming your way. A very good morning going out to Rita Lonia Maris as well. Says, hey Dre, good morning and enjoying the lovely music. Thanks, have a nice day. Thank you very much, Rita. Hope you're having a great one, enjoying the show right here on 971. A very good morning to you, dear Dre, and a happy great day enjoying your show right here. Listen to the best mix of music this morning as well. This is coming to you from Patricia Pereira. How's it going, Patricia? Welcome to the show. Dedication goes out very specially to your family. That is Charles, Shiran, Sandra, Dinesh, Lucky, my precious grandkids, Miggy and Krishi. Thank you so much. Stay safe. Be blessed. Loads of love from our family as well. Thank you very much, Patricia. Hope you're having a great morning. Enjoying the best mix of music right here on 971. Very big hi going out to Malki Mutugala. Says, hey, Dre, a very good morning to you. Enjoying the best mix of music and have a blessed day. Right here on 971, dedication goes out very specially to my family, that is Dilmi, Tashali and all my lovely FB buddies listening as well. Thank you so much. Take care, stay blessed as well. Thank you very much, Malki. Hope you're having a great day. Enjoying the best mix of music right here on 971.

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This is Real Mornings. Dedication goes out to Philomena Fernando. Big hi to you, Philomena. Nice to have you on the show. Says, hey, Dre, very good morning to you. Enjoying the best mix of music. Dedication goes out to Prem, Chaya, Natalie, and all my friends. That's Christine Ryu, Sherin, Patricia, Jans, Gauri, Gunavardhana, Maziha, Damyante Kumar, Nala, Nishanta, Tim, Timothy, Rasika Chandimal, and all my lovely friends that are listening to Real Radio right now. Thank you very much for being a part of the show. Nala, a very good morning to you. Thank you very much for keeping it locked on to Real Radio. Also, very big hi going out to Srima De Silva. Says, dear Dre, enjoying the best mixed music on your show. Dedication goes out to my family and friends as well, locked on to Real Radio. Thank you very much, Srima.

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Radio 971, very big hi going out to Hiromi Pieris. Says, good morning, dear Dre. Wishing you a wonderful day. Enjoy the fabulous spiritual music. Dedication goes out to Ninesh, Hiroshan, Trevin, and Sachini, all from Morocco. Thank you very much for keeping it locked on to Real Radio right here on 971 Hiromi. Also, very big hi going out very specially to Dayanti. Big hi to you as well. Thank you very much for being a part of the show. Jancy De Silva says, hey, Dre, enjoying the best mix of gospel music and all the lovely hits as well. Thank you very much, Jancy, to you and your family as well. Locked on to Real Radio right here on 971. We got Gauri Gunawardhan on the show. Says, hello, Dre. Good morning to you. Dedication goes out to Lal, Dinita, Sachin Gunawardhan and all my friends as well. Philomena, Fernando, Irasha, Vikramasinghe and all my friends locked on to Real Radio right here on 971.

Real Radio 971 dedication goes out very special to Bernie Gurugay. Big hi to you, Bernie. How's it going? Thank you very much for being a part of the show. And hope you're having a great one. Enjoying the show right here on 971. Chitrani Rodrigo, a very good morning to you. Says, hello, Dre. Enjoying your show right here as well. Thank you very much, Chitrani, to you and all your friends out there as well, locked on to Real Radio. Going out very special to Rosemary Shockman. Big hi to you, Rosemary. Nice to have you on board as well. Thank you very much for keeping it locked on to Real Radio right here on 971.

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0: 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Very good morning. 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

Real Radio 971, playing nothing but the best mix of music on a lovely morning. Good morning, Sri Lanka. Welcome back. Thank you once again for keeping it real. Yes, of course. I hope you're having a great one. It's Party Friday, playing nothing but the best mix of music. All those dance classics right here. Okay. Welcome aboard and thank you very much for being a part of Real Mornings right here. As always, playing you nothing but the best mix of music, keeping it real as always and dropping all those beats right here as well. All the dance classics, very especially for all you lovely loyal listeners out there as well. Welcome back and thank you once again for keeping locked on to Real Mornings. Thank you. We got loads of shout-outs coming your way. Farhan, big hi to you. Hope you're having a great morning locked on to Real Mornings right here on 971. Joyce, good morning to you. Srinath, a very good morning. Thank you very much. Keeping it real right here on 971. Very big hi going out very specially to Indrani. Good morning to you. Welcome to Real Mornings right here on 971. Thank you very much. Delegations going out very specially to Hiro. Good morning to you. Very big hi going out very special to Indika. Good morning. Also very big hi going out very specially to Kaushalya. A very good morning. Thank you very much, guys, for being a part of the show right here on 971. Janet Slaverman, good morning to you, Jenny. Welcome to Real Mornings. How's it going? Hope you're having a great morning. Locked on to Real Mornings. Keeping it real as always on this beautiful Friday morning. Yes, of course, the 21st of August, 2026. I know it's your off day and you're enjoying the music right here on 971. Thank you very much and good to have you on the show. Right, in the meantime, very big hi going out very specially to Abby. A very good morning to you. Thank you very much, guys. Keeping it real, going out very specially to Rushdie. Hey, nice to have you on the show. Judy, big hi to you. Kimanta, good morning. Nafisa, very good morning. Russell, good morning to you. Deepthi, a very good morning. Thank you very much for being a part of the show. Going out very special to Aisha. Good morning, guys. Welcome to Real Mornings right here on 971. Right in the meantime, keeping it real. Thank you to our great sponsor on the show. We got the great people as well from DSL. Locked on to Real Mornings. Douglas and Sons, thank you very much, guys, for keeping it real. I'll tell you more about Douglas and Sons as we progress. Okay. Thank you once again. Yes, of course, we're big high. Going out very special to Carmen. Good morning to you. Harry, a very good morning. Get on board as fast as you can and drop your dedication status update is on. All you have to do is make sure to keep it real and keep enjoying the best mix of music right here on 971. Right, in the meantime, here we go.

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Cause I can do it in the mix. And if your man gives you trouble just to move out on the double, and you don't let it trouble your brain, cause away goes trouble down the drain. Said away goes trouble down the drain.

0: In the mix, in the mix, in the mix, in the mix.
1: Oh, there you go, in the mix right here on the show. Yes, of course, there you go. That's indeed the great track last night. A DJ saved my life right here on the show. Good morning, welcome back. Hope you're having a lovely morning, enjoying real morning. So Rikisha's also going out very specially to Shanaz. A very good morning to you. Hope you guys are having a great morning, locked on to real mornings. Going out very specially to Hemisphere. A very good morning to you. Nanthara, very good morning. Thank you very much for being a part of the show right here on 971. Says good morning, Dre. Driving, enjoying the music. Lovely tracks, lovely dance music today. Thank you very much for being a part of the show. Very big hi going out very specially to Jacinta. Good morning to you and all your friends locked on to Real Mornings right here on 971. Right, in the meantime, also very big hi going out very, very specially to Christo. Good morning to you. Welcome to the show and to all your friends locked on to Real Mornings right here on 971. Also going out very specially to Daryl. A very good morning. Okay. Hope you guys are having a great one listening to Real Mornings right here on 971. Thank you once again for keeping it real every morning. And very big hi going out very, very specially to Shane. Good morning to you. Yes, of course, to you and all your friends locked on to Real Mornings right here on 971. Okay. Very big hi going out very specially to Danny. Good morning to you. To Viraj, a big shout to you as well. Thank you very much for dropping your shout outs right here on 971. Good morning, guys. Thank you very much for keeping it real. Dedication is also going out very specially to Susie. Hey, how's it going? Good to have you guys locked on to Real Mornings right here on 971. Dedication is also going out very specially to Iqbal. Very good morning to you. Mohammed Nasik, big shout to you as well. Welcome to the show and to all your friends locked on to Real Radio. Keeping it real right here on 971. Right, in the meantime, very big hi going out very, very specially to Simon. Good morning to you. Here we go with another great song. This is LD Barge. This is called Rhythm of the Night.

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Of course, don't stop believing in your dream right here on the show. Good morning. Whatever you do, when you wake up in the morning, you need to have your dream, what you're going to do. All right, so there you go. That's a great one as well. That was called Don't Stop Believing right here on the show. Good morning. Hope you're having a great Friday. Hot and bright, beautiful day here in Sri Lanka. Paradise Island is looking pretty good. But here and there are, I think, scattered showers of blessings here and there. Okay, I experienced a couple of showers of blessings early in the morning today as well. When I was leaving home, it was raining, all of a sudden, then all it ceased. And basically, when I came back to the Marine Drive again, it started drizzling, here and there. But it's a sunny day, I guess, outside. All right, so welcome back, and thank you once again for keeping it real right here on 971. Hope you're having a lovely morning. Since it's Friday, it's all the wonderful dance tracks, upbeat music, gearing you up for the weekend. Yes, of course. Thank you very much. All right. So let's see what's hot and what's not on our Facebook fan page. We got loads today. Thank you very much, guys, for being a part of the show. Here we go with our Facebook dedications and shout outs. Let's see who is the icebreaker today. Ladies and gentlemen, we got a lovely lady as the icebreaker today. Put your hands together. We got Judy Costa as the icebreaker lady right here on the show. Good morning, Judy. Welcome to Real Mornings. It's a pleasure having you on the show. Says, good morning, dear Dre. Wishing you a happy Friday. Dedication to Stefan and Jackie, Christina, Princess Rita, Jason, Kiara, and baby Rihanna as well. Welcome to Real Mornings right here on 971. Good morning, guys. Thank you very much for being a part of the show. And Judy, you are the icebreaker today. Okay. Right. In the meantime, welcome back to the show. Thank you very much for being a part of Real Mornings. Okay. At number two, we got Scarlett Shockman all the way from down under Australia. Good afternoon to you, Scarlett. How's it going? Hope you're having a great morning. Enjoying Real Radio right here on 971. I mean, a great Friday as well. Enjoying Real Radio. All right. A very good afternoon to you. Enjoy the rest of the day and keep it real right here and enjoy your weekend. Says, good morning, Dre. Have a great day. Thank you very much, Scarlett. And at number three, we got Mazia Halaj on the show. Hi there, dear Dre. Glorious morning. Wishing you a beautiful Friday and a blessed weekend. Mazia Halaj, all the way from Murtua. Dedication goes out very specially to all my dearest friends. That is Ruth Dikretz, all the way from Melbourne down into Australia. Good afternoon to you, Ruth. Welcome to the show. Chandi Vitanagi of Minihana, Nimali Vijayavardhan of Colombo 5, Radina Samsunid of Colombo 3, Damayanti Kumar of Colombo 6, Doreen Junkir of Vatala, Filomena Fernando of Jaila, Patricia Pereira of Kandana. Thank you, guys, for keeping locked on to Real Radio. Says, thank you and have a pleasant day, Dre. Of course, you too as well. Have yourself a super duper wonderful morning and enjoying the best mix of music right here on 971. Thank you very much, Mazia Halaj, for keeping it real. We got Chandi Vitanagi also on the show. Says, hello, Dre. Very good morning to you, dear. Wishing you a fabulous Friday. Enjoying your best music on Real Mornings. Dedication goes out to our lovely family, all in Mirihana, and all my friends. Say hi to Mazia Halaj, all the way from Murtua. Fizbif Samsudin from Mount Lavinia. Thanks. Have a fantastic weekend ahead with lots of blessings. Thank you very much, Chandi Itanage. You have yourself a super duper wonderful weekend as well. Okay, thank you very much for the shout out. Salome Cruz is on the show. Good morning, Salome. Welcome to Real Mornings right here on 971. Good to have you on the show. Dedication goes out to your hobby Camillus. Enjoy the lovely company and the great music. Thank you very much for being a part of the show. Ronald Derek is on the show. Good morning, Dre. Hi. This is Ronald Derek. Yes, of course. Thank you very much, buddy, for keeping it real. Dedication goes out to my family, Dalrin, Jason, Shannon, Shervell, all from Corridor Devila. Thank you, guys. Yvonne Derek Swinze is on the show. Good morning, Dre. Enjoying your show right here on 971. Thank you very much, Yvonne, for keeping it real. Travis Denise, hey, welcome to the show. Good morning, Travis. I hope you're having a lovely morning. Says, good morning, Dre. Have a blessed Friday. Thank you. Wish you the same. Dedication is also going out very specially to Annette Fernando. Good morning to you, Annie. How's it going? Welcome to Real Mornings right here on 971. Hope you're having a lovely morning. Enjoying Real Radio as well. Hope you're fit as a fiddle today. Says, good morning, Dre. Wishing you a beautiful and a blessed Friday filled with love. Enjoy your weekend. Thank you for the awesome gospel. Fantastic music. Dedication goes out to Migs, Lister, In, and Dawn and Anne. Wishing them both a beautiful and a blessed Friday. That's to Minon Ranasinghe all the way from down in Australia. Good afternoon to you, Dawn and Anne, right here in Sri Lanka as well. Enjoying the best music. Thank you very much, Anna.
Janet for keeping it real and for all the beautiful emojis posted right here on the show. Good to have you on this lovely Friday. Right, in the meantime, also dedication is going out very specially to Iromi Piris. Good morning to you, Iromi. Welcome to Real Radio. Dedication goes out very specially to all my family and friends as well. Says, hey Dre, wishing you a happy TGIF and a wonderful weekend ahead. To my family in Inesh Roshan Traveling, Sachini, thank you. Take care, stay safe, much love and blessings coming your way. Thank you very much, Iromi. Good to have you on the show. Yes, of course, keeping it real always, every morning. And Pinara Tendakon is on the show. Good morning, and welcome to Real Morning. Says a very good morning and a blessed Friday morning to you, Dre. Beautiful music. Dedication goes out to my husband, Rian Z, my two lovely daughters, Suzanne, Julianne, and my handsome grandson, Dwayne. Thank you. Take care. God bless you. Stay safe as well. Also, dedication goes out very specially to Dawn and Annette to a beautiful song. Yes, of course. There you go. Shout out to Annette and Dawn as well from Anne. Thank you very much for keeping it real. Good morning, guys. Going out very specially to Patricia Rodrigo. Good morning, Patricia. Welcome to Real Radio. Thank you very much for all the beautiful, lovely, very, very creative emojis posted on the show. Yes, of course, all those beautiful roses. It's a rosy day today, okay? Right. Gertrude Simrath is on the show. Good morning, dear Dre. Enjoying the fabulous music on Real Mornings. Dedication goes out to Anton, Nadishan, to Lakshan. Thanks so much. Have a nice day. Thank you very much for being a part of the show right here on 971. Right. In the meantime, we got Patricia Pereira on the show. Good morning. Very good morning to you, dear Dre. Wishing you a happy Friday. Joining you on Real Mornings and enjoying the great mix of music and a great company. Dedication goes out to Charles, Shiran, Sanda, Dinesh, Lucky, my precious grandkids, Miggy and Krishi, also to my wonderful friends. Thanks, Dre. Loads of love from my family. Stay safe and be blessed. Wishing you a wonderful weekend ahead. Thank you very much, Patricia, to you and your family. Hope you're having a great weekend. Enjoy the weekend as well. Here we go with another great track as well. This is The Mix, ladies and gentlemen, on a Friday morning. Party Friday right here. Non-stop mixers as well. Thank you very much for being a part of the show. Hit me up with all your best music, your dedications, your shout-outs, whatever you need. Keep it real right here on this great morning.

Alright, there you go, doing the thing to you. Yes, of course, the Retro Mix right here. The real Retro Mix, ladies and gentlemen. Back-to-back mixes, keeping you going right here on the show. Thank you very much for dropping your shout-outs and your dedications on 971. Yes, of course, like I told you, the status update is on. Go ahead and hit me up with your best shot. Okay, very big hi going out very, very specially to Kalindu. Good morning to you. Welcome to Real Mornings. Dedications also going out very specially. Nisha, good morning. Alright. Let's take a look at our Facebook dedications. Christine Katukaha, good morning to you. Welcome to Real Mornings. Hi, Dre. Good morning to you and happy weekend too. Thank you very much. God Gunavardhana, a very good morning, Dre. Dedication goes out to Lal Dinathan Sachin Gunavardhana. Thanks. Have a great day. Thank you very much for being a part of the show. Sheriff Dean, thank you for keeping it real. Good morning, dear Dre. Wish you a blessed Friday and a great weekend. Please dedicate a song very specially to Radina Samsudin, Zara Mazruk, and my grandson, Mushid. Thanks as well. Thank you very much. Thank you very much, Hariz Azad Mazruk, for keeping it real right here on 971. Radina Samsudin is also on the show. Good morning, Radina. Welcome to Real Media Radio right here on 971. I mean, I had a hot cup of tea just now. I just couldn't wait anymore in the studio. And I just rushed downstairs. After that, I think I burnt my tongue and my lips are just so hot. Right? Okay, so there you go. Here we go. It's Radina's dedication. Good morning to you, dear Dre. Wishing you a beautiful Friday and a great weekend ahead. Dedication goes out to Mazia Halaj, Dilrukshi Daratna, Harza Zahir, and all my dear friends and family. Enjoying the music on Real Mornings and your amazing company as always. Much love and blessings to you all. Thank you very much for being a part of the show right here on 971. Thank you, guys. Yes, of course. Thank you, Ralina, for all the beautiful emojis posted on the show, making this show very colorful with all your beautiful little posters and emojis. Yes, of course. Thank you very much for being a part of the show. Right, in the meantime, Annette Fernando has sent me a thank you message. Thank you, dear Dre, for the beautiful dedication to Mix, Dawn, and Anne. Appreciate it. Thank you very much, Annette. You're welcome anytime right here on the show. Mazia Halaj has also sent me a thank you message. Thank you very much, Mazia, for keeping it real right here on 971. Let me refresh the page one more time. Dedication is also going out very specially to Mohammed. A very good morning to you, Mohammed. Thank you very much for being a part of the show. Also going out very specially to Alex. A very good morning to you. To you and all your friends locked on to Real Mornings right here on 971. Good morning, guys. Thank you so much for dropping your shout outs, your dedications right here on the show. To you and everyone else as well listening to Real Mornings as always. Right, in the meantime, very big hi going out very, very specially to Prabhani. To you and everyone else as well listening to Real Radio. Thank you, guys, are keeping it real. Right, in the meantime, still to come, loads of wonderful music to put you in the right kind of mood. Here we go. The man all the way from down under Australia, lives there but Sri Lankan as well, ladies and gentlemen, put your hands together. This is Alston Cox.

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Real Radio 971, Lionel Richie, dancing on the ceiling right here on the show. Good morning. Right, in the meantime, very big hi going out very, very specially to Risha. Big hi to you as well. Thank you very much. Keep it locked on to Real Radio right here on 971. Thank you very much for being a part of the show. Yes, of course. Very big hi going out very specially to Nadine. Good morning to you. And to all your friends locked on to Real Mornings right here on 971. Thank you very much. Keeping it real. Very big hi going out very specially to Rumi. Big shout to you and your friends locked on to Real Mornings right here on the show. Good morning, Sri Lanka. Right, in the meantime, dedication's going out very special to Doug. Good morning to you and to all your friends locked on to Real Mornings right here on 971. Very big hi going out very, very specially to Risa. Good morning. Thank you for being a part of the show right here on 971. Going out very special to Shane. Good morning to you and all your friends locked on to the show. Yes, of course. Going out very specially to Aji. A very good morning. Thank you guys for being a part of the show right here on 971. Right, in the meantime, Silicon, loads of wonderful music to put you on the right kind of mood. Yes, of course, time is up for me to move out of the studio. We got more messages coming in as well. Relina Samsudin, thank you very much for sending me a thank you message. Thank you so much to your drive for the dedication. Much appreciated. Stay safe and be blessed as always. Thank you once again. Dedication is going out. Also, thank you messages coming to us from Annette Fernando. Thank you very much, Annie, for your thank you message right here on 971. Good to have you on the show. Yes, of course. Also, we got thank you messages rolling in from Mazia Halaj. Thank you, Mazia, for your thank you message. Also, thank you messages coming in from let me see. Okay, we got Patricia Pereira also send me a thank you message. Gertrude Serena Sandria send me a thank you message. Patricia Rodrigo send me a thank you message. Thank you very much, Patricia Rodrigo. Also, Kimu has also sent me a thank you message. Thank you very much, Kimu, driving and sending me all those beautiful thank you messages. Good to have you on the show. So I guess that's about it. Thank you very much for being a part of the show right here on 971. I shall talk to you guys again on Monday at the same place, same time. Thank you very much for keeping it real right here on 971. Here we go. This is Tina Charles. God bless you guys. Have yourself a super duper wonderful weekend.

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Long time ago, when I was a young boy, I saw that moving mutiny on the mountain. 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

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And then I found you, and we fell in eternal love right from the beginning. 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

0: Presenting a revolutionary opportunity for all Sri Lankan students to gain an international university experience of the highest standards.
1: This is what one of the students currently studying in Thailand has to say.
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Keep it real.

absolutely no chance of that happening. We're not going to keep you hanging on. We're having the best music coming at you. In fact, fantastic show for you this Friday evening. Lined up for you in the next few minutes, we have some Billy Joel, some great music. Jimmy Cliff on the way, Suzanne Vega, Casey and the Sunshine Band, something from Madonna as well. And we are taking your dedications. All you got to do is post it up on our Facebook fan page. Or you can call us up as well. Good evening.

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1: I love it when a plan comes together.

We'll be officially saying goodbye to your weekdays and welcoming the weekend in style as well. The best music. Now, we've got a few dedications to get into. One special one out to Stefan, Jackie, Christina, Princess Rachel, Jason, Kiara and baby Rihanna. Out to you very specially from Judy Costa. Also, special hello out to Ronald Derrick. Special dedication out to, it says, my family, Delreen, Jason, Shannon, and Sherwell as well. They're from Corey Road, Davila. Also, very special hello out to Ronald Derrick. And thank you for choosing Real Radio 971. Keep listening and keep those dedications rolling in. We have a special one also out to Sheriff Dean, Zahim Dean. Wishing you a wonderful Friday. Hope you are ready for the weekend. What are you doing this weekend? We'd love to hear from you. Something crazy, something different. Post it up on our Facebook fan page.

Is the traffic letting you down? Don't worry, we have your back. Jason Bond, 009, on the drive, on Real Radio, 971.

Something from Billy Joel, very specially out to Lisa, Wendy, and Hashant Demel as well, out to you very specially from Elvis Coolmare. Wishing you all the very best this Friday and all the very best for the weekend as well. Now, some positive news as you drive home on a Friday. The central bank governor assured the public that Sri Lanka has moved away from its crisis era and there's absolutely nothing to worry about. No instability, as stated by some opposition MPs. He said growth can ease to between 4% and 5% in the second half before returning towards the economy's true potential growth rate of around 5%. So that's great news. Hopefully, everything will fall into place in the next few months or so.

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That's Bobby Brown taking control on a Friday evening. Hope you're doing extremely well, actually. Okay, we're going to try and get the controls going, actually. Sorry about that. It's a Friday. The weekend is just about here, right? This is Jason Bond, and you're on The Drive. Got a special dedication out to Aruni listening to the show as well. Keep them coming in. All you got to do is post it up on our Facebook fan page. Now, if you are a frequent traveler on the expressway or driver on the expressway, police have issued this statement, right? So you've got to be very careful. Anyone traveling via the expressway has to wear their seatbelts effective on the 19th of September onwards. So do take note of that. If your vehicle does not come with the seatbelts, you would be given a 1 year grace period. I think that ends on the 19th of September. So anyone caught on the expressway without a seatbelt will be fined 1,000 rupees. So make sure you drive without any issues on the expressway and fasten your seatbelt. Right, keep the dedications coming in. We've got some interesting drive time stories on the way as well.

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Time to step on it. Your destination is home. The Drive with Jason Bond, 009 on Real Radio 971.

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We would like you to join us because we're going dancing right now on a Friday, right? It's a fantastic Friday as well. Right, got a special dedication out to Shanaz Nalim, wishing you a tremendous Friday and all the very best for the weekend. Also, special dedication out to my good friends, Gauri Gunawardana, Shireen Patricia Jans as well. Not forgetting Nimali Vijayawardana, Mazia Halaj, Nala Tasim, Amit Rini De Silva and Damayanti Kumar. Out to you very specially from Philomena Fernando. Keep them coming in. Now, according to a new survey that was conducted across South Asia, this survey found that Sri Lanka is the most loved country among its neighbours. That's right, according to this survey. Few researchers conducted this survey across Sri Lanka, India, Pakistan and Bangladesh. A total of 8,162 people were surveyed with the objective of measuring how the region's largest countries see each other. Now, it turned out that most of those surveyed viewed Sri Lanka favorably, but none of the other countries had any good things to say about each other, especially Indians saying bad things about Pakistanis and Bangladeshis and vice versa. Unbelievable. So everybody loves Sri Lanka. But just imagine when you conduct a survey and you ask Indians about Pakistanis and Pakistanis about Indians. Imagine the chaos and the mayhem during that survey.

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Good evening, everybody. Welcome to The Drive. We are bringing on the best music. It's a Friday and the weekend is here, almost here. Line up you in the next few minutes. We're bringing on something from Boney M. Got some Cyndi Lauper on the way. Something from Ricky Martin. But you can send us your dedication. You can post it up on our Facebook fan.

It's that time again. Time to step on it. Your destination is home. The Drive with Jason Bond, 009 on Real Radio 971.

0: to Rochelle listening to the show. And special hello out to Shane and Chantel as well, driving home. It's 27 into 6. Now listen to this. A court in Australia has found Australian opening batsman David Warner guilty of driving under the influence. Warner, who retired from international cricket in 2024, has scored, listen to this, 6,932 runs in 159 one-day international matches. That includes 22 centuries. And now he works as a cricket commentator. So it's very unfortunate. But just imagine, I mean, he's now an accomplished TV cricket commentator, right? But what happens when the topic on discipline and the spirit of cricket comes up? That's when he'll be clean bowl, right? What do you say?
1: Is your cricket team suffering major losses?
2: Short delivery. Oh, he's got it! What a catch! What a catch! What an unbelievable catch!
1: Always losing matches to even the weakest teams? Are your players always injured? The problem may be lack of discipline and commitment. Now you can call us. We have trained some of the finest cricket teams in the world. We don't just train them, we make them active men. Taliban Cricket Academy. We will take out the laziness from your cricketers and make them good again. No dating apps, no shopping and taking selfies during the tour, and no getting intoxicated before a match.

That's going on very specially to everybody who is looking forward to the weekend. In fact, driving home right now, enjoying your drive home as well. Now, this is where we have a listen to the five best movies of the week. So you can just sit back, relax this weekend with the kids, with the family, and watch some great movies, right? We're going to start with number five. There's a new entry, actually. This music documentary trend seems to be continuing. That's with the introduction of this movie called Cat's Eye Wild Hearts. Okay, this is really a documentary about these female singers who've, well, they're quite popular, aren't they? Behind the scenes, in fact, there are some intimate interviews as well. So this is something that you might like to get your hands on if you are a fan of this Wild Hearts, Cat's Eye Wild Hearts. It's at number five this week. Right, new entry at number four. This is great for the kids. The kids love it. The Paw Patrol Dino movie is finally here. And it's really where the Paw Patrol team lands in a mysterious area where there are dinosaurs. So this is something the kids can do since it's school holidays. You got to get your hands on this. Right, we have End of Oak Street at number three. Some great acting from Anne Hathaway. This is something you really need to get your hands on. And it's a sci-fi blockbuster about the neighborhood disappearing and ends up somewhere unexpected. I'm not giving away too much, but you need to get your hands on this. Right, if you're into history, the Trojan War and all that, Odyssey is what you need to get your hands on. It's at number two, still doing very well on the US charts, introducing you to creatures like Cyclops. This is the movie that a lot of people are fascinated with. Odyssey is at number two, and the number one movie this week. If you haven't seen it, you would like to take the kids and watch this. Spider-Man is at number one, continuing to break records, and it's got a very good story, lots of action, and Spidey finally destroys the villain. Right, not giving away too much. This is it, number one, Spider-Man. Right, this is a movie you need to get your hands on as well. It's being played around the world, and it's called Dumbo.

0: From the producers of Rambo comes another war blockbuster hit. One of the year's biggest war movies with an award-winning cast. Donald Trump, Caroline Levin, produced and directed by Benjamin Netanyahu. The story about America's hero Dumbo. Dumbo has 2 weeks to wipe out an entire civilization and bring them back to the Stone Age.
1: Just another American president that was a loser, where the country was going downhill.
0: Dumbo, now in cinemas all over the world.

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1: This is what one of the students currently studying in Thailand has to say.
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0: 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Keep it real.

That's Sister Sledge starting things off. Third and final hour of the drive. Now in a bit, we'll be listening to some funky music. We have Ace of Base. We have something from Olivia Newton-John and Irene Cara on the way as well. Some great music.

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some funky music on a Friday. Why not? Special hello out to Natasha, who's listening in as well. Good evening. It's 13 past 7. And this is where we have a listen to the sports news, right? Giving you a bit of an update and a recap of what's going on. First of all, Pakistan taking on England. It's the test match. And Pakistan really in all sorts of trouble, really. This is not the way you play. Pakistan scoring 171 in their first innings. And it was just Abdullah Shafiq who scored 61 runs. And the rest of the batting looking really ordinary. But just see the difference, right? England scoring 409. They're big batsmen scoring big hits. Jordan Cox, 73. Joe Root, 66. Harry Brook coming on with 91, just missing out on his ton. And Dan Lawrence scoring 51. So four batsmen just smashing things away. And together scoring 409 England. Pakistan right now 83 after losing 6 wickets. So they're not going anywhere. And we all know where this test match is heading. Right, the second test between Sri Lanka and India gets underway on Sunday. And this is going to be interesting. Sri Lanka have included a whole new lineup. Milan Ratnayake back in the squad. Wishwa Fernando also brought back. As you know, SSC has a lot of seam movement. There will be some swing. So they've decided to go with some fast bowling. And Kamil Mishara also brought into the attack. That's a very good move. But I still don't understand why Dick Weller is performing, playing for the team in the second, during the second test match. I think it's better if they can bring in another wicketkeeper batsman. This is going to be tough anyway. So we'll keep you updated. That's your sports news for now. We're getting back to the music. Something from Ace of Base.

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3: 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Only the Golden Classics.

Very special out to Tushari listening to the show. It's 7:22, final bits on the show. And according to the Met Department, no signs of rain tonight or even tomorrow. In fact, the weekend looks good. Just expect something on Monday. But we'll keep you posted on that. Very unpredictable, right? Humidity levels very high, getting up to 66%. I should say wind speeds around 20 kilometers per hour. So warm and very dry during the next couple of days. Hoping for some rain maybe later on next week, just before, there might be something before we say hello to September. Anyway, we'll keep you posted on that. That's your weather. Nothing to worry about for now.

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It will be the best thing you do every day. 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
3: Real

That's with Houston. Thank you for listening to The Drive. It's time for me to say goodnight. It's been an absolutely splendid week. And the weekend is finally here, right? It's time for me to say goodnight. I'll see you after the weekend. Have a great weekend. Jason Bond signing off. See you on Monday.

0: Presenting a revolutionary opportunity for all Sri Lankan students to gain an international university experience of the highest standards.
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2: 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Just give them a call on 0718 492 492 or 07 11 327

You're in the epicenter of a retro hit storm. 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

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In the city, Colombo. 971. 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

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But I don't know about that. 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

0: Presenting a revolutionary opportunity for all Sri Lankan students to gain an international university experience of the highest standards.
1: This is what one of the students currently studying in Thailand has to say.
2: 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So you can choose from a wide range of degree programs to suit the career path that you're planning to follow, and you can study at Thailand at affordable rate. And better yet, you only have to pay a fraction of the large amount of money you spend for visa and paperwork. This process was extremely convenient thanks to global university partners. Just give them a call on 0718 492 492 or 0711 327 7.

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The sign I'm looking at is such a beautiful sight. Yeah, yeah, there's something about you, baby, I like. Uh-huh. I said, yeah, yeah, there's something about you, baby, I like. 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